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1: Did I say that was my throwing arm?
2: Or what? Hey, what are you doing?
1: Ow, my nose.
2: 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Feel a draft. Dude, wash it.
3: Huh?
2: Come now. I'm driving. Sam, I'm driving.
0: 车祸就这样毫无预兆地发生了。经过抢救，查理活了过来，但是弟弟 Sam 却永远地离开了人世，而查理永远都不会原谅自己。
3: They're looking for us.
1: Who?
3: I don't know.
1: Whatever happens, please don't leave me, okay? Charlie,
3: I won't.
1: Charlie, don't leave me.

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I'll tell the world, I love you, Al. I can promise you the future.